0: nacht bij Oost.
1: When I was 6 years old, I broke my leg. And I was running from my brother and his friends. And tasted the sweet perfume of the mountain grass I rolled down. I was younger then. Take me back to when.

0: In 1976, the city of Deventer became a movie set. Hollywood came to town for A Bridge Too Far. Museum de Wag presents A Bridge Too Far, Hollywood in Deventer. 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